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1: Can you imagine, Ramath, when there's no more talent like you and I? It will be AI Rahman on East FM. Can you imagine? Why? No more AI Rahman.
0: More than AI Rahman, be like an AI of Ramath and Jamil. Because you were the gana guy, gana.
1: Khabardar jo aisa arz kiya hai.
0: Acha va.
1: Yeah, please don't.
0: Irshad.
1: Exactly. On this morning, we need to find a way to get away all the gloominess, all the coldness, and find something hot.
0: Okay.
1: So I think the playlist. Feel something warm.
0: Playlist, and you make me coffee.
1: Sounds fantastic. It's Tuesday. You get to choose the playlist right here on The Breakfast with Ramath and Jamil. Only on Kenya's Premier Asia Mix. How's your morning so far? I think I can see the traffic build-up. That means school might have opened.
0: Not yet, Jamil. The kids are still sleeping. Not that busy yet. But we've got a message. Good morning, Paji. Dropping Amar to the airport. I have a song for him as well. It's coming up for you right here on East FM.
1: Oh, the Joshi family are elated after celebrations. Well, love to you and your family. And the extended family now. The Channas have now joined, so Amar won't be missed that much, but I will miss you personally. It was such a pleasure meeting you and your family. This one's specially for all of you. Enjoy.
0: Mubarakah, mubarakah.

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This is Breakfast with Ray Matt and Jamil.

0: The modern song for the modern bride. What a song this is by Jasmine Sanlas. Only on The Breakfast with Rehmat and Jamil. You're listening to Kenya's premier Asian mix right now. It's just about 18 minutes past the hour of 7 o'clock. We've still got into the celebrations. And now enough about the brides. Let's talk about the
1: chocolate boys.
0: What
1: makes them happy as well, right?
2: Celebrations on East.
1: So whoever this person was called the Olmec, one of the earliest civilizations in Latin America.
0: Yes.
1: Are the ones who turned coca plant into chocolate.
0: So I went there.
1: Yeah.
0: I didn't find them, but I found the chocolat.
1: And
0: it was really nice as well. You know, it's these are the joys of life that really we would have never thought. From something not tasty to something very delicious.
1: Yeah.
0: Who would have thought?
1: I was actually watching a video of how hot chocolate was actually made and how they added sugar into it to make it so delicious.
0: Mm-hmm.
1: And I'm like, now I want hot chocolate, milk chocolate, all of it today.
0: But I like the fact that you can have it in so many different forms. You can have it as powder, you can have it as a bar, you can have it as a liquid.
1: So how would you have chocolate? Like, would you have like a hot chocolate or a cold chocolate?
0: You know, the thing is with chocolate, it's become such a big part of my life that at some point, I can't make this up. I was called Chocolate Boy.
1: Jamil, apart from you,
0: ask
1: called,
0: anyone who
1: yeah,
0: was in high school.
1: Chocolate Boy, why? Because of what?
0: Because I used to have chocolate teeth.
1: Oh. I thought because you're nice and cute.
0: Yeah,
1: and
0: that
1: all
0: too,
1: of that.
0: Obviously. Yeah. Round and round and golu golu and sweet as well, like a chocolate. Oh, but
1: right.
0: Also,
1: uh-huh.
0: I used to have like this brown teeth
1: mm-hmm.
0: on the front because
1: mm-hmm.
0: I was from Mombasa.
1: Yeah.
0: And every time we
1: How does Mombasa and your tooth come in connection, Jamil?
0: That's Nairobi's brilliance. When I moved from Mombasa to Nairobi, all of a sudden they're like, hey, look at this guy. He has brown teeth in the front. He must have had a lot of chocolate. I'm like, wow, you guys have such uch vichar.
1: Well, coincidentally, I used to have one on the side.
0: Yeah.
1: Like one of my tooth was actually
0: so chocolate boy
1: like,
0: and chocolate girl
1: just meant to be right here only when he's the Kenya's Remy Asian mix.
0: Sorry, pack this box and send it.
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1: All the sweetness right here on the airwaves of East FM, Kenya's premier Asian mix. Looking at the roads right now, nothing to complain so far. A couple of roads are A-okay for now. Looking at the busy area, continues to be Thika Road coming towards Pangani as you go towards Forest Road. Other than that, I'm not seeing anything crazy at this point in time. In case you have passed a route that looks unusual or really busy, let us know and be our traffic marshal on 0701-106-106. And today, of course, is Tuesday.
0: Yes, so you get yourself a free copy of the Tuesday Star. And inside your free copy of the Tuesday Star is MyGov. That comes absolutely free. In fact, we're going to dive into the papers in just a bit. For now, if you want to choose your playlist this Tuesday morning, 0701 106 106 is the number you can get in touch.

0: Yep, it's all about Hamdoom right here on East FM, Kenya's premier Asian mixed breakfast with Remith and Jamil.
1: Yeah, absolutely. You and I can get new jobs. We can start a new career as well. Even if you're looking at a job at the ICT Authority of Kenya, they've got something for you. If you're wondering what we're talking about, it's the Star. It's here.
2: What's in the papers?
0: So the Star, like we always tell you, has got your government opportunities, got tenders, job opportunities also.
1: Yep.
0: And since Jamzo speaks with my gov, we got one job over there?
1: Yeah, I've got two actually. There's a corporate secretary, principal administration officer vacancy.
0: Mm-hmm.
1: They have a contract ready for you. And they also have a principal administration officer with a permanent and pensionable terms and conditions. All you need is an application letter, copy of academic certificates, professional certificates, and your ID. That's it. All the details are on page 7 of the MyGov inside your free copy of the Tuesday Star, which will save yourself 60 shillings and maybe just find a career ahead of you alongside many other opportunities with tenders and so much more.
0: So that's all about Kia, but on page number 8 in the Star as well, it says Kenyans overseas travel surges on Gulf jobs, education abroad, and report by VFS Global shows visa applications volumes rose 20% in half a year of 2026,
1: mm-hmm.
0: which means Saudi Arabia, the United Kingdom, Canada remain the leading destinations for Kenyan visa applicants, while Australia and China have registered strong growth in demand, which means guys from here are really trying to get jobs overseas.
1: Wow, very interesting thing there. Page 8 of the Star, Remath, you said?
0: Yes.
1: All right, you can catch more details. There's a story that's here about how Kenya has received $218
0: billion. What?
1: It's like, you know, the Gen Zs have their own house block with the kitchen and everything. Now they've just got funding to build that block bigger.
0: Wow.
1: I'll give you more details about it. Don't forget to save yourself 60 shillings. Get yourself the Star newspaper today.
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3: Outstanding pending bills owed by Kenya's national and county governments rose from 10% to 465.8 billion Kenya shillings by March 2026, worsening the cash flow pressure for businesses. The arrears are straining MSMEs, which contribute nearly 40% of the GDP and employ over 15 million people. Although the Treasury plans to release 255 billion Kenya shillings to reduce the backlog, lenders such as Faulu Microfinance Bank are extending trade finance solutions to help firms bridge delayed government payments. And on the other end, Kenya is intensifying efforts to attract private investors after East Africa secured more than 531 billion Kenya shillings through nearly 500 deals between 2021 and 2025. Invest Kenya and East Africa Capital Association have renewed a partnership to mobilize capital, advance investment reforms, and strengthen public-private collaboration. The initiative comes ahead of the East Africa Venture Capital Association conference in Nairobi and supports Kenya's ambition to becoming a regional investment hub. And that's the business news on East FM. I'm Tony Ngala.
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0: Yep, fully Mashuka, Mashuka. That's all it is, right? For you, right here on ECFM, Kenya's premier Asian mix, The Breakfast with Jamil.
1: You've ruined the song for me now.
0: Mashuka.
1: Exactly.
0: Listen.
1: Every time you say that, now I'm just
0: and it goes, Mama Mashuka.
1: Now we have to get you married, Remat, so then, that Mark and Shuka are down the
0: mommy
1: stairs.
0: Mommy can come down the stairs even right now.
1: You'll just say, Kai, come not, just shadi.
0: Exactly. Ito actually what the shadi ati you had over the weekend.
1: No, not really, actually. Cocktail 2, that's what it's playing for you right here on East FM, Kenya's premier Asian mix. Right now, I needed to share with you this story about how Kenya is getting donations and love from around the world, especially from India, where they donated to us 4.5 tons of medical supplies to boost Ebola preparedness as well.
0: Okay, so India gave us medical supplies.
1: Leftovers. See, this is, I'm sure this is from COVID. They're like, take, whatever. But the one that is the big one is Kenya and the US deal have sealed 218 billion Kenya shillings for a health pact. And this will be helping and impacted by, signing up deals with critical health institutions, programs including Cancer Care, Kenya National Public Health Institute, Digital Health, Superhighway, interventions against HIV, tuberculosis, and malaria, which is great.
0: Okay.
1: Because this is going to help our country.
0: Mm-hmm.
1: But at the same time, there was a statement here by the CS.
0: Yeah.
1: He said that this product will be providing additional finances to enterprises that have already benefited from Nyota, which is a youth-led association in Kenya.
0: All right.
1: So basically, the Gen Zs are now getting toys from around the world to play with, money to enjoy, so they can just build their own house together. Now, do you think they deserve this money?
0: You tell us. 0701 106 106. I can only think of one particular song. It's actually called Starhead 2 goes to Nyota, and because Abdullah Begani Shadi Mein Abdullah Diwana.
1: Well, don't forget to pick up your free cup with the Tuesday Star.

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0: This line of dil galti kar baitha, you can only use it when you're in PR and stuff. Mm-hmm. But in case you fail an exam, mm-hmm. you can't say dil galti kar baitha, yeah?
1: Why?
0: Because now, how is your heart involved? Is your brain, yeah?
1: No, but sometimes when the option is A, B, and C, and D, and you don't know the answer, then you just say, my heart says it's C.
0: And you're then like, dil galti kar baitha.
1: Yeah, and you're like, all is well, all is well, you just do C. Then you go to the day when the results come out, you're like, I knew it was D, but I put C instead.
0: Dil ke maamle mat padho, please.
1: Exactly. That's why you need to keep a life with balance.
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1: Mm-hmm.
0: Wellness. Another thing, community.
1: Okay.
0: And the freedom to challenge ourselves.
1: Of course, and financial well-being.
0: Oh, yeah.
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5: Outstanding pending bills owed by Kenya's national and county governments rose from 10% to 465.8 billion Kenya shillings by March 2026, worsening the cash flow pressure for businesses. The arrears are straining MSMEs, which contribute nearly 40% of the GDP and employ over 15 million people. Although the Treasury plans to release 255 billion Kenya shillings to reduce the backlog, lenders such as Faulu Microfinance Bank are extending trade finance solutions to help firms bridge delayed government payments. And on the other end, Kenya is intensifying efforts to attract private investors after East Africa secured more than 531 billion Kenya shillings through nearly 500 deals between 2021 and 2025. Invest Kenya and East Africa Capital Association have renewed a partnership to mobilize capital, advance investment reforms, and strengthen public-private collaboration. The initiative comes ahead of the East Africa Venture Capital Association conference in Nairobi and supports Kenya's ambition to becoming a regional investment hub. And that's the business news on East FM. I'm Tony.

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0: Na Mahi and then Omahi, Omahi. A song for you right here on East FM, Kenya's premier Asian mix. The breakfast is Ramath and Jamil.
1: What if it's not Mahi then?
0: Then it's okay. Arijit Singh playing for you.
1: Then Tar ki niche ki andar.

0: That's Neeraj Sridhar and Kavita with Tumhi Ho Bandur. It's 20 minutes past 4. This is Nimrat right here on The Drive on East FM.
1: Everything Nairobi talked about today, minus the boring parts. The Debrief.
0: You know, sometimes I feel like nothing interesting happens on a Tuesday until I found out that medicine nowadays has paperwork issues. So here is what Nairobi has been talking about. So there's this guy called the Auditor General, right? And he says that medicine worth 86.6 million was supplied to public hospitals without proof of the required quality testing. So it doesn't really mean that the medicine was unsafe, but it does leave one big question. If the checks were done, where is the proof? So there's some quality control issues with medicine that's going into public hospital. And it got me thinking, you know, it's funny because running a country, right, and running a family, they're not very different, okay? Because every family member has that one uncle. You know him. His name is Jitesh, Pritesh, Sunny Singh. It could be anyone, right? He's an uncle in your house, in your family, whose medical qualification is simply that he's taken a lot of medicine, okay? He's got a bag of loose tablets and half the tablets have rubbed off, so you really don't know what they're named, and somehow he still knows exactly what you need before you've even finished saying the symptoms. Oh, I'm feeling a bit of a headache. The guy has thrown in like 3 pills on the table. But then again, you know, you could even say that it's funny when it's in the family, but it's slightly less funny when it's like 86.6 million shillings worth of medicine. That's a lot of money, medicine and people.
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0: Alrighty, as usual, like clockwork, James Gishuru towards ABC, you know what to expect, chock-a-block on that end. And of course, Waiyaki Way inbound and outbound is just what you need to avoid at the moment, especially because of the construction ahead. And then if you're along Limuru Road, there's a bit of traffic as you're approaching that UN10, but otherwise not looking too bad.

0: That Shen Azgil with Desi Wine. It is 28 minutes past four. This is Nimrat on the drive in East FM, Kenya's premier Asian mix. Now, I kind of got sick of everyone being an influencer, and not in a negative way, right? Because now the internet can make anyone famous. But back in the day, we had people doing real things. Even now, I would count this celebrity or rather famous person as someone who's done quite a lot more than being an internet personality.
1: One scrambled clue, zero time to panic. Scramboo starts now.
0: Right, this week the theme has been famous personalities. Yesterday the answer was Nelson Mandela. Today, let's see if you can figure it out. I'm keeping nice and simple. I mean, it's like 4:30, man. Your brain's already drained from the day, right? So you let me know what famous personality this is. S-U-M-K, pretty simple. And his name means something that you put on your body, and his hobbies include electric cars, rockets, and you would say free speech. S-U-M-K. Who? What famous man is this? His hobbies include electric cars, rockets, free speech, and his name means something that you put on your body so you can smell nice. So who is this Jama we're talking about today? Let me know. 0701-26-26.
1: One scrambled clue. Zero time to panic. Scramboo starts now.
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6: Visa applications by Kenyans rose 20% in the first half of 2026, extending a 44% increase recorded in 2025, according to VFS Global. Demand is being driven mainly by jobs in the Middle East, alongside overseas education, tourism and business travel. Saudi Arabia, the UK and Canada remain top destinations. Virtual asset service providers have welcomed the draft virtual asset service providers regulations, saying upon their implementation, they'll play a key role in helping Kenya exit the Financial Action Task Force grey list. Isaac Wabuge from Yellowcard said the sector supports the proposed framework, but called for a review of some provisions, including the core capital requirements. He also welcomed the requirement for regular reporting by virtual asset service providers, saying it will strengthen efforts to curb money laundering, terrorism financing, and other illicit financial activities.
7: The core capital requirement, and we have reached out to Treasury and told them there is need to review. And there are key options that we are able to adopt in terms of a tiered approach when it comes to licensing, considering how many licenses are an establishment looking for.
6: That's your business news on East FM. I'm Tina Masika.
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0: I think Jasmine Sandler has successfully taken us back to the time and the era where we actually rooted for celebrities. You know, because of, again, internet culture, right? Celebrities have become more accessible. We know so much more about them. And it's not such a big deal anymore. But then after Jasmine Sandler introduced her mans on stage live, her fiancé, I think that just took all the internet in a bit of a frenzy, especially the girlies who've been her fan. They were just like, man, it's like a dream come true. I think she's the Taylor Swift for Desi girls. That is Jasmine Sandler with Love Are You with me, Nimrat, right here on The Drive.
1: One scrambled clue, zero time to panic. Scramboo starts now.
0: 19 minutes to the top of the hour. Today, we're talking about this famous person who's technically an influencer before influencers became a thing. Because think about it, the man influenced entire governments to invest in the space economy. The right answer is definitely Elon Musk. Lots of them correct. Funny thing, we've got two Tinas who got it correct today. Absolutely crazy, right? But Elon Musk is just proof that money is a good thing. You know, a lot of people say, oh, money is a vice, right? But if you're Elon Musk, you decide one day you want electric cars, the other day you want, you know, Twitter to have free speech, the other day you're selling it to Donald Trump. You know, you can just do whatever you want to do, man. So if there is a goal in life sometimes is to just have Elon Musk's life just for a day, okay? Because we know you can't. It's statistically not possible. But if you had like a reality show where you can live like Elon Musk for a day, man, you would realize that having a free flow of money is just amazing. I can't even speak. Imagine sending a rocket to space and still having change for lunch.
1: One scrambled clue, zero time to panic. Scramboo starts now.
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0: All right, Airport North Road, this is outbound from Embakasi all the way into the train station. Some slow down on that end of the area. And then coming down to Waiyaki Way from Anniversary Towers, slow moving traffic, and then comes clogs up at Chiromo. And of course, if you get into Riverside at this time of the evening, of course, you'll be heading into a proper slowdown. Easily 5-10 minutes of a delay, even Arboretum Drive, if you're using it to join Ring Road Kileleshwa, a bit of traffic on that end as well. The next 10 minutes, I do have Kasiyat from Chand Meradil lined up for you. Of course, just to make things a bit better, Billie Jean meets Gungru. But for now, it's Rathbar from Dede PR Day 2. Bollywood has had a pattern. Bad films, good music seems to be the theme of 2026.